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1: Miss Third Ward, your first question. What is your aspiration in life?
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5: 别人恐惧，我贪婪。什么时候入货呢？不是石头一块儿。机会来到，也要有足够的勇气来把握。楼花专家 Chris Wu 独家好盘不会输推荐：北约克黄金地段，临近地铁，首期只需10%，30起至50万不等。有 HST Rebate， 本周六 AM1430 与1661 Denison 新辉地产直播。把握入货机会 ，Chris Wu 24小时 on call North York 好盘专线416-668-8688 668-8688。

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